0: Hey, we got some very intelligent women in here, man.
1: Do you think you're too young to really love somebody?
2: No.
1: Let's say it for me. I'm an adult. I say, wait, you too young to be in love. This is silly. You infatuated with him. He got nice jeans. He wear fancy Adidas. I mean, it might be something. I don't know. Go ahead.
2: It's a difference from loving somebody and being in love with somebody.
1: Well, you that's tell me. What's the difference?
3: Okay.
1: What's the difference?
3: Okay, Shan.
2: You can love anybody, but when you're in love with somebody, you're looking at it like this. You taking that person for what he or she is, no matter what he or she look like, or no matter what he or she do.
3: God,
2: you
3: appreciate
2: that.
3: Like,
2: I'm looking.
4: If you fall in love, you can fall out of love.
3: I just love somebody.
2: You might stop being in love with them, but you is not gonna stop loving that person.
5: Maybe sometimes they've never been loved before. Yeah, true. Or they've never been in love before. Or they don't know what the feeling is to be loved.
3: Yeah, she poetic.
1: She killed it. We get in that conversation with that, right?
6: Do Whoop That Thing, Lauryn Hill.

0: Gracias.
1: Now we're going to put our hand like that, and we are going to sing on the phone, on the phone. Come on, chair, on the phone, on the phone. Juba, on the phone, on the phone. Diggy, yeah, we.

on baritone saxophone from Paris, France. Nicolas Sakelario.

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I'm very happy to be here tonight. Yeah. This song is called Shakara, written by my father. I start my shows like this with one of my father's songs as a sign of respect to the man, you see. Yeah.

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Na Shakara. I go beat you, you go be like you get accident. Na Shakara. You don't know me. Wait, make I come out my dress. You see, ain't no fee do nothing. Na Shakara Oluji. We got a song for them. It go like this.

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Tell them, darling, I love you. Hey, hey, who you love, oh? No love me. You see, she won't do. Na Shakara Oluji. We got a song for them. We go like